The legend of the phoenix all ends with beginnings. 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

0: save time. 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
1: I'm telling.

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0: 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Thank you so much.
1: Solo buena música.
2: Música W.

0: 1,000 on my feet, stacks put it on my seat, 10,000 on my eyes.
1: Yeah. It's mad how I get so deep, it's mad how I get so high.